Corey Kent and Co. Wetzel at number 7 with Rocky Mountain Low. We have Josh Ross here in studio. All right, you would know this song from Josh. When you

0: Okay, now you got two number ones. Where do you play those songs in your set list? At the very end?
1: Right now I'm playing Hate How You Look as first song, single again last.
0: Oh, you start with a hit?
1: Yeah.
0: I was talking to Vanessa Carlton. Do you know who that is?
1: I don't know if I do.
0: I would fall into the... Mm-hmm. Yeah, yeah. You know, 1,000 miles?
1: Mm-hmm.
0: Like,
1: yeah.
0: So that's a monster song. She plays it very first.
1: Wow. She played at the end again?
0: No. That's what I said. You played again? She goes, no.
1: There's some artists that like play the same song 3 times in the set.
0: I would do that. If I only had a hit...
1: I remember going on tour with Bailey like early on, and he like started with Rock and Hard Place, and it wasn't even that. What was it? Was it Fall in Love? What was his first one? I played a show with him like Peoria, and I was like, is this his third time playing that song?
0: I don't
1: double
0: think
1: encore,
0: and that's what the fans want.
1: Yeah, they came
0: like
1: for the
0: they're
1: song.
0: Coming out because probably they were exposed to you by a song, and then they fell in love with you with other music.
1: He for sure played twice in a row at the end of the show.
0: I have no problem with that at all whatsoever.
1: I probably won't play either of those twice, but I just gotta, I guess, get a couple more.
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0: Josh Ross in studio, and his latest number one song is coming up, and we'll get the backstory to that song, Hate How You Look.
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This Almost Made It is no stranger to the countdown because he always has number one songs, and I'm betting this song ends up being a massive song as well. It did not make the countdown this week. It almost made it. It's from Russell Dickerson. Here is Worth Your While, your Almost Made It song on the Country Top 10.

0: Ella Langley and Morgan Wallen at number 6 with their song, I Can't Love You Anymore. Okay, let's play What Year Was It?
1: What year was it?
0: Okay, all these things happened the same year. Black Swan premiered at the theater. Facebook hits 500 million users. And Prince William and Kate Middleton get engaged. What do you got? Black Swan at the movies. Facebook hits 500 million. Prince William and Kate get engaged. It's a tough one. What's your guess? The answer is 2010. Also from 2010, here's Rodney Atkins, Farmer's Daughter, right here on the Country Top 30.

0: Josh Ross, Hate How You Look, at number 5 here on the countdown. That is a great song from you, Josh. Josh is here, by the way. Tell me how that song came about.
1: A guy named Christian Yancey sent it to me. I love that none of the writers on it had had a radio song or any sort of like hit necessarily yet. And at that time, I was like debating on, I'm very passionate about writing my own stuff. I probably write 75% of it, 80% of it. And I was kind of like, you know what? I need to, this is the best song. And I love that it was up-tempo. It felt good. But if you weren't listening to the lyrics, you wouldn't know it's a sad song. Like the concept of it. And I've been in that situation. I've like broken up with somebody and then saw them 6 months later. And I was like, she looks, hate how she looks. She looks so good. So that was, I just thought it was a relatable subject and fun.
0: Josh Ross in studio. All right, switching gears now. Let's get a request in from Sarah in Utah. She wants us to play Cole Swindell's single Saturday Night.

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By request, that is Luke Bryan, I Don't Want This Night to End. Now, Jason Aldean was getting some rest and relaxation and doing that thing where they feed pigs on the beach. That's pretty cool. He was on some island doing that. I've never done that, but that seems super neat. His Songs About Us tour kicks off Thursday in Maine, and Jason Aldean is at number 2 now with Don't Tell on Me here on the Country Top 30.

0: Jason Aldean, Don't Tell on Me, your number two song on the countdown this week. Now it's time for Tell Me Something Good.
1: It's time for the good news.
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3: Tell me something good.
0: After being abandoned outside of Walmart in California, a German Shepherd has found a new home with a foster-to-adopt family. A video posted showed the dog tied up near the store and just tied up with a box of toys. He waited for 3 days before animal control arrived. The pup named Maverick was hungry. They took him to the shelter. Went a little viral. He was almost euthanized. And now, because the video kept going more and more viral, this family in Washington came down and adopted him. So,
4: well, social media doing some good.
0: I don't like when they tie animals up.
4: Mm-mm.
0: You're bad. You're a bad person.
5: My dog was tied up for a year.
4: You before. Tied it up for a year?
5: No.
6: Whoa.
0: They just left it for a year tied up?
5: About a year, because Kathy, who we work with, she rescues dogs, and she has horses, and the guy that works on her horseshoes, on her horses, he came to her and said, hey, my cousin has this dog tied up. It's been outside tied up for almost a year, it seems. So she's like, take me to the house. And she went, and they knocked on the door, and she was like, I'm taking the dog. And they were kind of like, okay, you're right. Yeah, it's not fair. I think they planned on breeding her. Eventually, she's a Labradoodle, and they were waiting for her to get old enough or whatever, but the rope was so matted. The rope was like matted into her skin, and they had to shave her. It was terrible. So yeah, no tying up dogs.
0: You know what? This one's about you now.
6: Yeah.
0: Tell me something good, Amy.
5: Sorry.
0: No.
5: No, just about anybody that... Like, shout out to Kathy and then these people for rescuing the
0: dog.
5: Shout out
0: to Amy.
6: Amy,
0: no.
6: You're guys, a real hero here.
0: Shout out to Amy.
4: Good job, Amy.
0: Who is the hero?
5: What I was trying to do.
0: No,
5: Amy.
0: You got it.
5: No, it was
0: Amy.
5: A relatable
6: Amy. Amy.
5: It was
6: Amy.
5: A relatable
0: For she's a jolly good fellow. For she's a jolly good fellow. For she's a jolly good fellow. Nobody can deny.
5: That's not what I was trying to do.
0: You got it. You did it. All right, that's from News Nation now. That is what it's all about.
1: That was Tell Me Something Good.
0: We got a new number one song. It is next. Think about it. Who is it? We'll tell you in just a second.
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0: Okay, we have reached the number one spot. She is currently on her Cloud 9 tour. If you want to see if there are any tickets left, go to MeganMaroney.com. Here is Megan Maroney with this week's number one song. New to number one this week, it's Megan Maroney with Beautiful Things on the Country Top 30.

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goodbye. 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
1: And a pinch, man. 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
1: I'm Bob Perreault, keeping you in the loop this morning. Kingston has a new diamond for young baseball players. The city officially opened the junior baseball diamond at Woodbine Park Saturday, with Mayor Brian Patterson throwing the ceremonial first pitch. Here's the director of the Challenger Baseball Program, Randy Casford, with his thoughts.
2: It's pretty awesome. I mean, these kids have a place to play, but they have a new diamond, and we never had enough time for all the kids that have signed up. We're at 70, so this allows us to break it up even better, so where kids fit with each other.
1: The project was completed through a partnership between the City of Kingston, Jay's Care Foundation, TD Bank, and local community partners. Gananoque police are investigating after a body was found in the Gananoque River near Black Bridge yesterday morning. The body was discovered by people paddling in the area about 11 a.m. Police, the OPP Forensic Identification Unit, and Gananoque Fire Service recovered the remains. So far, few answers have been made public, but the investigation with the Office of the Chief Coroner continues. The Repeat Offender Parole Enforcement, or ROPE Squad, is asking for the public's help to find 42-year-old Joshua Turner, who they say breached his statutory release while serving a sentence for another breach. Turner is known to frequent Kingston, Greater Toronto Area, Kitchener, Waterloo, and parts of Manitoba. Anyone with information is asked to call 911. The semis at the World Cup will see France versus Spain tomorrow at 3 p.m., Argentina versus England Wednesday at 3. Smith Falls' Brooke Henderson finished in second place at the Evian Major Championship on the LPGA Tour, losing by a single stroke in a playoff. And in the majors, Toronto fell to San Diego 5-4. The next time you're scrolling through your phone, visit KingstonDaily.ca and see what Kingston is talking about. 401 Traffic and Weather together, next.
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10: Well, good Monday morning. Taking a first look at your drive. I just did a first run through the traffic cameras and fairly lightly traveled as the 401 right now. Not seeing any issues or slowdowns eastbound or westbound as you're traveling between Belleville and Brockville. Your forecast for today, we do have a yellow heat warning in effect. With sunshine, local smoke possible this morning. The high today to get up to 31 is going to feel like 35. Clear this evening, then partly cloudy overnight. There is the chance of a shower, maybe a thunderstorm late this evening and around midnight. Low down to 22. Tomorrow is going to be sunny, windy, and hot. Wind gust to 50 kilometers an hour. The high at 34 is going to feel like 43 with the Humidex factored in. 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
0: Where Kingston's country lives. That means Big G and Maddie in the morning. And New Country all day. 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

0: Hey, that's Nate Holler, and I thought about you. Kingston's new country, 98.9. How you doing? A brand new week underway. Welcome to July 13th. I'll tell you right off the top, if you don't like it hot, you're in for a rough week. Wow. Today, looking for a high of 31. Tomorrow, 34. Wednesday, 30. So, yeah, hot, hazy, humid, and sticky wicky. And, well, plenty of sunshine, though. That's good news. If you want to get to the beach, I guess that's the place you want to be. Big G and Maddie and Mark Potter's in with us again this morning. Big G, we'll have an update for you with the big guy resting at home now, and he's comfortable, I understand. And good for him. He's on the road to recovery. So here we go. Let's wake the fun up. Welcome to the July, almost to the middle of July now, Mark.
1: Yeah. Unbelievable. A month is flying by here.
0: I know. Next thing you know, we're into August. Next thing you know, wow.
1: Summer's gone.
0: Hunting season. Well, we have the lame joke of the day coming up for you in a few minutes. We got some weird and wacky, Stump the Dummies, and, of course, the birthday bash. And Mark will be telling us all about what happened in sports in a few minutes' time. The FIFA World Cup, the Blue Jays, and Calgary Stampede's on. Yeah. And Tim Baltz will be in later this morning, too, with the Monday race report. So buckle up and hold on. Let's get it going for Monday morning.
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0: Yeah, it was drinking today. Kingston's New Country, 98.9 on a Monday morning. Big G and Mark Potter and Maddie. Yeah, actually, Big G is at home, and I know he'll be listening too because he's in his comfortable chair.
1: Yes,
0: he got a story about him. I guess his dog was missing him when he was away at the hospital, but not missing him too much.
1: That's what I understand. I saw a little Facebook post there on the weekend.
0: So we'll talk about that in a little bit, too. And I'll tell you what, we're in for a pretty good-looking day, but hot. And sunshine, a high of what, 31 degrees today. The humidex is going to be at 35, so please keep cool. Drink plenty of fluids, okay? And don't be doing anything too strenuous out there today. You know what, Barber Appreciation Day today. Barber Shop Music. When's the last time you've been to a barber shop?
1: That's a good question. Been a long, long time.
0: Hey? I've been to a barber's in about 35 years.
1: Is that right? That long? Okay. Well, yeah.
0: Precious cuts my hair.
1: There you go.
0: And she won't even near a salon. So, no, nobody cutting your hair but me, and that's it. So, that's the way it goes.
1: She gets the Flo-Bee out, does she, and does your hair?
0: Oh, yeah.
1: Big G doesn't have any hair to cut, so he's lucky too, right? So, yeah.
0: Well, the good thing about when your wife cutting your hair, you can always give her a reach around, you know what I'm saying? At any rate, what else we got today?
1: Well, it's National Beans and Frank Day.
0: You know what?
1: Wiener and beans.
0: I love that stuff.
1: Hey, your wife's been away. You've probably been eating lots of beans and beaners.
0: Oh, a little bit of everything,
1: beans,
0: actually.
1: Beaners, I should say.
0: Beans and wieners. I love it.
1: That's good for camping, right? When people are camping, a nice, easy meal.
0: Yeah.
1: Yeah.
0: A little toast on the side. I thought we did this the other day.
1: We did.
0: National French Fries Day.
1: That's right.
0: Matter of fact, you texted me on the weekend. You were at a chip truck or something?
1: I was, yeah. Huh? Well, we got talking about French Fry Day on Friday, and I stopped at the chip truck in Gananoque, which is a great little place there in the Canadian Tire parking lot. They also run the one which is by the town hall. Jeff and Julie, and they told me, they said, we listen to Big G and Maddie every day.
0: Okay.
1: Yeah, really nice people, and the food there is great, and they always give me at least an extra helping, which is nice. So.
0: Oh, okay. Now they'll give you extra helping for giving them a plug, right?
1: Exactly right, yeah. It's called Fries A, as in, you know, Canadian A, like E-H. So it's called Fries A.
0: Cool. I like that.
1: Gananoque.
0: Mm-hmm. I'll have to drop by there someday for sure.
1: You have to.
0: Okay. Upcoming on, we've got the 48 on the way and back on the other side with a little Tim Hicks for you. And we'll look at some sports. FIFA, we're down to the Final Four now?
1: That's it, down to the Final Four this week.
0: And the Blue Jays, they lost again.
1: Same old, same old.
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3: Good morning, I'm Bob Perreault. Here's what's coming up in the next 48 hours. It's everything you need to know.
4: Good morning, I'm Melissa Brush. 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
13: Well, with this check on your drive, it continues to be a problem-free commute in the early going this morning. Not seeing any live lane issues eastbound or westbound if you're traveling the 401 between Belleville and Brockville. Your forecast for today, we are looking at a yellow heat warning in effect. We'll see sunshine with local smoke early this morning. The high getting up to 31 is going to feel like 35. Tonight starts off clear. We could see a shower, maybe a thunderstorm around midnight, with the low going down to 22. Tomorrow's going to be another sunny day, windy and hot. Wind gusts of 50 kilometers an hour and the high of 34 is going to feel like 43. 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
14: 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We act like we're fully awake, too. 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

0: Yeah, Tim Hicks and Dodge Out of Hell. Kingston's New Country 98.9. Maddie with Potter and Big G's resting at home. That's Dodge Out of Hell. And I'll tell you what, Mark, I want you to give it hell. I want you to do it loud and clear. Wake the fun up. Come
1: wake,
0: on, buddy.
1: Wake the fun up, Maddie.
0: There you go.
1: Monday morning. Let's get it going here.
0: You know what we do usually on Monday mornings? We do the lame joke of the day.
1: Okay. I thought you were going to say Bailey's. You do Bailey's and coffee on Monday morning.
0: That's between you and I. Right? Okay. Keep it under the table there, boy. So Big G and I made an executive decision.
1: Yes.
0: And because the lame jokes, we usually do three of them.
1: Okay.
0: They're so bad that we can't do them all at once.
1: No.
0: We have to spread them out over the course of them, because people can't take through in a three in a row.
1: I wouldn't think they could, yeah. No.
0: So we'll do one each hour. I'll do one, you do one, and I'll do one after eight.
1: Sounds good.
0: So here's the first one. Man hears a knock at his door. And when he opens the door, he doesn't see anyone at first. But he's about to close the door, and he sees a small snail sitting on the doormat. He picks up the snail, and he throws it as hard as he can, as far as he can, and then he goes back inside. 5 years later, the same man hears a knock at his front door. He opens the door, and there's the snail. He says, "What the hell, man?" Did it click in?
1: Exactly.
0: Why it clicked in?
1: It took a second. I thought, is it more? Is that it?
0: Okay.
1: That is lame, Maddie. That's very lame. But
0: I know. That's why I only do one an hour now.
1: Exactly.
0: Next hour is yours. So.
1: It'll be a shorter joke anyway.
0: Okay. 6:32 on a Monday morning. Here she is, Lainey Wilson, John Mayer together. Phone key.

0: sunshine. Getting your day started with a smile and a whole lot of fun.
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0: Yeah, ride. And why not Calgary Stampede's on, right? A little roping and riding. That's George Bird with Luke Bryan and Ride, Ride, Ride. You know, a little roping and riding. I should have been a cowboy, Mark, when I think about it.
1: You should have been, Matty.
0: But the only problem is, I probably would have been shot dead when I was 10 or 11 in a gunfighter thing. Yeah. I'll tell you another thing, especially this time of the morning. Never, you probably heard the song, let a cowboy make the coffee.
1: Yeah, that's a good one, too.
0: So what's happening in sports other than Stampede?
1: Well, Blue Jays finished up their first half of the season yesterday. It's the All-Star break in baseball, Matty, and Jeff Hoffman gave up a couple runs in the eighth inning.
0: Oh, do you think?
1: Yeah, and they lost to the Padres 5-4, so they had a three-game winning streak because they won Friday night, but wound up the weekend with two losses, and still 2.5 games out in the wild card race, so they have a chance in the second half of the season, and their pitcher, Dylan Cease, is going to start for the American League in the All-Star game, which is tomorrow night in Philadelphia, but they're going to need a big second half. What a day for Smith Falls, Henderson yesterday, Matty.
0: Oh, yeah.
1: She was 7 shots behind at the Evian Classic, which is a major tournament on the LPGA. She wound up going to a playoff, but she lost in the first playoff hole. In fact, in two holes yesterday, she had a hole in one. The next hole, she had an eagle, but her putting let her down, and she finished a second at the Evian Classic. And the FIFA Final Four is all set. It'll be France and Spain tomorrow, England and Argentina on Wednesday.
0: Okay. Hey, we're back on the other side. We've got What's Good in Kingston coming up for you and the Jeff Code Classic Song of the Morning right after this.
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4: 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I'm Melissa Brush. 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
15: It does continue to be a problem-free commute this morning if you are traveling the 401 eastbound or westbound between Belleville and Brockville. I'm not seeing any issues either direction or slowdowns on the traffic cameras. Your forecast for today, we are looking at a yellow heat warning in effect with some local smoke this morning. Then sunshine, the high at 31 is going to feel like 35. We got a clear start to the evening, but then we'll see a few clouds late this evening and around midnight. There's the possibility of a thunderstorm with a low dropping down to 22. Tomorrow is going to be sunny, hot, and windy. Wind gust 50 kilometers an hour. The high of 34 is going to feel like 43. 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
0: Okay. Here's Crystal Gayle, and Mark, you can give us a little history in this song in just a moment, all right?
1: I will do.

Kingston's New Country 98.9. Here's Riley Green, Think As You Drunk. Kingston's New Country 98.9. Welcome to a Monday, July 13th.

0: Think As You Drunk, Riley Green, is tribute to Toby Keith. Yeah, that's a cute little song, that's for sure. And it's going to be with us most of the summer with the sounds, but it's a summery type tune.
1: It yeah. sure is.
0: Absolutely. So I'm sorry, Mark, I messed up your Crystal Gayle little intro there and your story on Crystal, because she did sing Don't Wanna Make My Brown Eyes Blue. So the computer just kept running along, wouldn't stop for me.
1: It did, right?
0: So at any rate, you can give us a story, can you?
1: Absolutely, yeah. Well, Crystal Gayle, she was born in Pointsville, Kentucky in 1951, had seven siblings, and her oldest sister, Loretta Lynn, one of the all-time greats of country music, and she started singing in Loretta's band as a backup singer in the late 1960s. 1974, she went as a solo artist, signed with Decca Records, went on to have 20 number one songs, including the one we heard, Don't It Make My Brown Eyes Blue, which was her signature tune. Mm-hmm. Talking in Your Sleep was another big hit for her. In fact, in the summer of 1977, Don't It Make My Brown Eyes Blue was the number one song in the country charts, and she was actually the female vocalist of the year, both in 1977 and 78. She's on the Rolling Stone all-time top 100 country music performers, a member of the Grand Ole Opry in 2017, and she's been married to her high school sweetheart, Bill Gazimos, since 1971. So been married wow. over 50 years. And for many years, actually, she also ran a small gift shop in downtown Nashville, selling collectibles for country fans, and had a great career. She also had what they called floor-length hair. Like, I knew her hair was really
0: yeah.
1: long, but they literally, every bio you read about her says her hair literally went right to the floor.
0: Yeah, that's pretty much her trademark, huh?
1: Yeah, absolutely.
0: Long,
1: yeah.
0: beautiful, flowing.
1: But yeah, late 70s, though, she was one of the top female artists in country music. Crystal Gayle, our featured artist this morning.
0: All right, that's Jeff Code's Classic of the Morning. We'll do it again tomorrow morning, right at 6:45.
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0: What's trending in Kingston's coming up next at the top of the hour with local news, sports, and a little traffic for you, too. Here's a Zach Top.

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1: I'm Bob Perot, keeping you in the loop this morning. With another summer heat warning in effect, Southeast Public Health is reminding residents to take steps to stay safe. Here's Environmental Health Facilitator Miranda Lezzi.
2: So you want to stay cool as much as possible. I know some people may not have air conditioning, but usually the hottest parts of the day are between 11 and 4 p.m. So in those parts of the days, if you can find some cooling centers, some public spaces that may have air conditioning, or places in your house or apartment complex that may be cooler, that you can spend some time there.
1: Older adults, young children, and outdoor workers are among those most at risk during extreme heat. South Frontenac Township has promoted longtime employee Rebecca Roy to Director of Developmental Service and Chief Building Official after 6 years with the municipality and more than 28 years in municipal government.
3: I've been with Development Services pretty much my whole municipal career, starting as a building inspector, moving to Deputy Chief Building Official, and now the director position. So it just felt like a really natural move for me.
1: Roy will lead the township's Development Services Department with a focus on supporting growth, improving customer service, and streamlining development processes. And a Canada-wide warrant has been issued for a federal offender with ties to Kingston. The Rope Squad says 42-year-old Joshua Turner is wanted after breaching his statutory release. He's described as 5'10", about 150 pounds, brown hair, hazel eyes, and several distinctive tattoos. Police say he could be in Kingston, the Greater Toronto Area, Kitchener, Waterloo, or Manitoba. If you see him, call 911. Smiths Falls Brooke Henderson came oh so close. She finished in second place after a playoff at the Evian Major Championship on the LPGA Tour. The Blue Jays lost again 5-4 the final there, and Yannick Sinner beat Alexander Zverev in four sets to claim his second straight Wimbledon title, while Linda Noskova took home the women's title, beating Carolina Muchkova in three sets. The next time you're scrolling through your phone, visit KingstonDaily.ca and see what Kingston is talking about. 401 Traffic and Weather Together, next.
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8: Well, a problem-free commute continues this morning. Just did another run through the traffic cameras and still not seeing any live lane issues or slowdowns anywhere on the stretch of the 401 eastbound or westbound between Belleville and Brockville. Your forecast for today, yellow heat warning in effect, some local smoke this morning and then sunshine. High getting up to 31 is going to feel more like 35. Tonight starts off clear, then partly cloudy. Late this evening and around midnight with the possibility of a thunderstorm. Overnight low down to 22. Tomorrow again is going to be sunny, windy, and hot. Wind gusts up to 50 kilometers an hour, and a high of 34 is going to feel like 43 with that Humidex factored in. 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

0: Yeah, she got the best of me. Yeah, it's Monday morning, July 13th. Welcome to it. Man, we're in some hot weather this week, and we'll check that forecast for you right now because there's a yellow heat warning in effect for today. Sunshine, local smoke earlier this morning as well with a high of 31, and the humid X way up there. It's going to feel like 35 degrees today. Current temperature, it's at 15 right now in downtown Kingston. Well, Mark, we have a little showbiz stuff for you this morning, and not a whole heck of a lot that's happening, but what do you have in front of you there?
1: Well, the weekend box office, Matty, the results are in for the weekend. Big weekend again at the movies. Mona, this is the third version of the Mona movies, but it topped the list at $44 million. Millions and Monsters came in at $21 million. Toy Story 5, another big start here.
0: They made five of those?
1: That's the fifth movie for Toy Story. Yeah, wow. Exactly right. Yeah. So it did $19 million over the weekend. Evil Dead Burn did $15 million. And Young Washington did $7 million. Mm-hmm. Most people going to the theater probably just trying to get cooled off, Matty. That's probably why they're at the theater.
0: Good idea, really, especially this week.
1: It is, right, for sure.
0: See, Luke Bryan was recently a guest on Taste of Country Nights, and the host jokingly asked him a question like, what does country music smell like? what kind of a question is that?
1: That's an odd one, for
0: sure. What does country music smell like? I don't know. Luke actually carefully considered his answer, and he said, a perm at a hair salon and funnel cake. So, there you go.
1: Interesting answer, yeah. Exactly.
0: That's what it smells like.
1: Yeah.
0: So, in this date, I'm making a quick look at history, looking back. In 1990, an angler in Canada here reportedly landed. I was fishing on the weekend, too, by the way, at Canoe Lake. Had a pretty good weekend at the ungated community. And I took a little guy out from Osgood. Him and his dad were visiting the camp.
1: Okay.
0: And he never fished for lake trout before. I thought, if you're up in the morning, I'll take you out. Just meet me down here at the dock at 6 o'clock.
1: Good stuff.
0: So, yeah, him and his dad came down to the dock. They were ready to go. And I said, okay, we'll see if we can catch a lake trout or two. So he caught his first two lake trout.
1: That's a big thrill, for sure.
0: He was so excited.
1: Oh, I bet, right?
0: He was thrilled. And so I always said, even to my own kids or even people I talk to all the time, if, you take a kid fishing, he'll eat for a day. And he took that fish back, cleaned it up,
1: and had it
0: for supper that night.
1: Oh, good for them.
0: If you take a fish, or at least a kid fishing, he'll eat for a day. You teach a kid how to fish, he'll eat for a lifetime.
1: Good point, right?
0: Yeah. So getting back to the story there, a guy caught a salmon weighing 72 pounds.
1: Oh, wow.
0: 72 pounds. It was released back into the river. So, wasn't so much released, it just asked to go back. And, you know, when a 72-pound salmon does that, you don't argue with the thing, right?
1: Yeah, I know.
0: Yeah. And, hey, ladies, listen to this. 1922, high heel shoes were introduced.
1: Oh, wow.
0: Yeah. It was a good year to become a foot doctor. Yeah.
1: Yeah,
0: and,
1: exactly.
0: We mentioned this earlier, sort of because of the Calgary Stampede and all. And,
1: yeah.
0: Yeah, roping and riding, that sort of thing. 1881, outlaw Billy the Kid was shot dead at Fort Sumner, New Mexico. And that's why he never became Billy the Old Man. I thought the lame jokes were over.
1: So did I.
0: But, hey, yours is coming up,
1: exactly.
0: So don't laugh.
1: You're right.
0: All right. Here we go.

0: over you. Under the Influence, Tyler Joe Miller at Kingston New Country, 98.9. Wake the fun up. It's Monday morning, July 13th. Welcome to a brand new week. And I got to tell you, it's going to be a hot one. There's a heat warning in effect, by the way, a yellow heat warning for today. And I'm sure it's going to last most of this week. Sunshine, local smoke early this morning as well with a high of 31, but it's going to feel like 35. Current temperature, 15 degrees right now in downtown Kingston. Well, Mark, it's Lame Joke Monday.
1: Okay.
0: We had one last hour.
1: Yes, we did.
0: And we're spreading them out because the people can't take three in a row of these.
1: I would say not.
0: You're up. Well, did you find a lame joke?
1: I did, but it's much shorter than yours. It's like one of these one-liner jokes, Maddie, so it won't be quite as painful.
0: Okay.
1: So our lame joke of the Monday morning, what has more lives than a cat? What has more lives than nine lives of a cat, Maddie?
0: Let me think for a second. More lives than a cat? I don't know. Spider?
1: Well, good guess. It's actually a frog.
0: A frog?
1: Yeah, because a frog croaks every day.
0: Okay, we'll be right back with Stump the Dummies. Oh, yeah.
1: That lame enough for you?
0: That's pretty lame, I got to tell you. Yeah.

0: from the KingstonDaily.ca newsroom. What's happening around Kingston? 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
1: Good morning, I'm Bob Perreault. Here's what's coming up in the next 48 hours. It's everything you need to know.
2: Good morning, I'm Alyssa Brush. 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Just click the 48. 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
11: Well, with this check on your drive, I'm still not seeing any issues whatsoever on the traffic cameras. Anywhere on the 401 between Belleville and Brockville, you'll find both eastbound and westbound moving at the speed limit. Your forecast for today, our yellow heat warning in effect with some local smoke this morning, then sunshine. The high of 31 is going to feel like 35. We start off with clear skies this evening. Could see a few clouds, maybe a shower or thunderstorm late this evening and around midnight. Overnight low down to 22. Tomorrow's going to be sunny. It's going to be windy with gusts up to 50 kilometers an hour and even hotter. The high of 34 is going to feel like 43. 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
1: Okay. We've got Stump the Dummies coming up for you right after this, so hang on. Lone Star, no news.

0: 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Okay, that phone number one more time, 613-542-1361, and you are going to need it this week, that's for sure. All right, Mark, it's time for Stump the Dummies. And I'll tell you right off the top, I can't seem to find a prize for this week. So I'll check with Brittany when she comes in, and I'm sure we'll have something to give away. So if I don't give you the prize today, we'll straighten it out later this morning with Brittany, and we'll keep your name on file, and we'll let you know tomorrow morning. That's if you win. All right. So what do we got?
1: Yeah, the prize will be determined. So listen, this morning's...
0: I wanted to give one of Big G's cars away, but I don't know. Yeah. But we'll just hold off on that.
1: Well, exactly. Just to remind everybody, our text line number, 866-85-BOOTS. And our Monday morning Stump the Dummies question today. In a recent survey, just over 5% of people, so a fairly small number, said this is a secret they always keep from their boss at work. So 5% of people say this is something, a secret they would never tell their boss at work.
0: Okay.
1: What are we talking about? And again, 866-85-BOOTS is our text line number.
0: So what is this thing that the employees are being so secretive about?
1: Yeah.
0: You know what? I got to admit, I've been there. I've done it. So...
1: Okay.
0: Yeah.
1: Well, some answer. Yeah. Well, what time they get into the morning? If it's a sick day and it's really not a sick day, no, that's not it. Talk about their love life. No. Say they have a crush on them. There's a good one, Matty.
0: Oh, yeah. But, okay. What's wrong with that?
1: But that's not it. Huh? Falling asleep at work. They're pregnant.
0: Okay. not a good one. Not a good idea, right?
1: Where they live. They drank the night before they came into work. Again, we have a crush. We have a crush on them. They're leaving early. Their relationship status. You know, lots of questions and answers rolling in here.
0: A lot of good answers.
1: Yeah, there are. Yeah. So. Again, the old whether they're sick or not sick. Let me see here. A lot of the things about late. They don't talk about their kids at work to their boss. The number of kids that they have.
0: Hmm. Yeah,
1: we might have to.
0: I'll give a hint.
1: Yeah.
0: There, just a moment, okay? Sometimes they sneak outside, right?
1: Yeah. What do they do on break time? What do they do on break time?
0: They're doing outside of the bar.
1: Oh, here we go. Here we go.
0: Yeah,
1: that was it, right? So smoking. They go outside for a smoke, but they don't bother telling their boss that they actually are a smoker.
0: Oh, okay.
1: And the first one through with the right answer here, don't have the name, but the last four digits of the phone number, 9891. So that was several people here with the smoking, but that was the first one. So
0: you know, I was a smoker for several years, you know.
1: You were, yeah.
0: And, oh, yeah. And a former boss of ours, Mr. John Wright, I love him dearly, he said to me one day, Wayne, he said, you quit smoking, I'll give you a bonus, right?
1: Okay, yeah.
0: And that was like $500 or something.
1: Okay.
0: I said, come on, you can't up it a little bit, right? but anyway, no. He says, and I actually did quit smoking, and that was over, 20-some years ago now.
1: Yeah, good for you.
0: Yeah. And so I pocketed the $500 and, bought some beer. but anyway, thanks for that. But that's the answer today.
1: They smoke at work and they don't tell their boss.
0: Yeah, a very small percentage of people, 5%, right?
1: Yeah, that's right. Yeah, exactly. So,
0: okay, we'll play Stump the Dummies again tomorrow morning. And I got to tell you,

0: If you weren't here a few minutes ago, Brittany will have a new prize for us this week, I'm sure. And that winner, you got it marked down?
1: I do, yeah. We got it here, so yeah.
0: We'll have a prize for you tomorrow. There's Bailey Zimmerman. He'll take us up to, what's good in Kingston. Back on the other side with Weird and Wacky right here at Country 98.9.

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1: Good morning, I'm Bob Perreault. Time for What's Good in and around Kingston, where we catch up with local newsmakers and people doing interesting things in and for the community.
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0: 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Traffic and weather together.
12: Well, it continues to be a pretty smooth go this morning. If you are traveling the 401, be it eastbound or westbound between Belleville and Brockville, not going to find lane issues or slowdowns. Traffic continues to move at the speed limit. Your forecast for today, we do have this yellow heat warning in effect with some local smoke this morning. Sunshine otherwise, if 31 is going to feel like 35 with the humidex factored in. We start off with clear skies this evening, partly cloudy late this evening and around midnight with the possibility of a shower or thunderstorm. The overnight low down to 22. Tomorrow is going to be sunny. It's going to be windy as well with gusts up to 50 kilometers an hour. And even hotter, the high of 34 is going to feel like 43 with the humidex factored in. 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

0: Yeah, sound like they're having a lot of fun with that song. Brett Kissel and Cooper Allen together, and yeah, just the two of us, Maddie and Mark Potter, on a Monday morning, July 13th, and welcome to it. Big G, by the way, is at home, resting comfortably after his surgery, or his procedure, and yeah, he's walking around with a pacemaker now, and it comes with a battery, right? We talked about that last week.
1: Yeah, it does, yeah.
0: A little battery. So, and I'm anywhere around a battery, and the batteries go dead. It's a fact. I can't be around batteries. There's something about my, internal organs or whatever. I shut them off. They just up and die. So, Biggie, I wouldn't be in any hurry to go back to work.
1: check the battery before you come back.
0: Extra industrial strength there, okay?
1: Well, exactly, and then, right, yeah.
0: But he'll be running around now like the ever-ready bunny, right?
1: He will be for sure, yeah. He'll be even more jacked up than normal.
0: Well, I should do this before I forget, too, because last week we started a new contest here, and it's called Summer is for Radio. And here's what you do. All you have to do to enter, and you could win a barbecue, a Jays tickets, $500 cash, and you can do it at UFIT Kingston, 720 Progress Avenue. That's where fitness meets performance, so drop in, fill out a ballot, okay? And right now, well, it's that time. It's time for Weird and Wacky.
2: Revel for Lincoln.
0: Okay, Weird and Wacky, brought to you each and every morning of this time by Revel, Ford, Lincoln, and Verona. 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
2: Deals are cheaper in the country. 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
0: Yeah, there you go, yeah. Vehicles are cheaper in the country. Well, Mark, we've got a Weird and Wacky, and I think you've got a story in front of you that we'd like to hear.
1: Yeah, another interesting one here, Matty. On a Monday morning, United Airlines has begun testing out a new early drop-off baggage program, which is called their Twilight Bag Drop. Now, here's how it works. Passengers who are flying out with an early morning flight, they can now drop their checked bags off curbside at the terminal the night before. And this, again, is United Airlines starting this on a test to see how it goes. So they're shifting the heavy morning demand on staff to a less hectic time of day. Now, when you have to drop your bags off the night before, Matty, I'm wondering, like, what's the advantage for me if I'm flying?
0: Well, I think two trips to the airport instead of one.
1: Yeah,
0: right?
1: Exactly.
0: Like, useful. You fly a lot, right?
1: I do, a fair often, yeah.
0: Yeah, exactly. I'm not up in the air very often, but yeah, I know you're like a frequent flyer, and you're all over the country, you know, watching baseball games, watching football games, you and Charlie all over Hell's Half Acre out there.
1: Yeah.
0: So, at any rate, this will affect somebody like you, especially, right?
1: Well, so, it would, yeah. I mean, I also have to deal with the crush of late afternoon traffic when you're trying to get to the airport late afternoon the night before you fly out, which is, again, what's the advantage there?
0: Yeah, what is the advantage? Another gallon of gas to pay for?
1: Yeah. Not having your clothes and your toiletries when you wake up the next morning before your flight.
0: Yeah, you drop them off the day before.
1: Yeah, exactly.
0: More small individual items for you to carry and manage as you make your way through the airport in the morning. This doesn't get any better, does it?
1: No, and for United Airlines, it just gives them more time to lose your luggage.
0: I know. And more time for the handlers to steal stuff out of your suitcase.
1: Yeah,
0: right?
1: Exactly. Well, I mean, when you think about this is the best airline idea since unassigned seating, which didn't go very well.
0: There you go. Good old United and the early baggage drop-off. There you go. Here's Joe Nichols. Tequila makes your clothes fall off.

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1: I'm Bob Perreault, keeping you in the loop this morning. Another heat wave is set to make us sweat. That is public health sharing tips to avoid heat-related illness. Here's environmental health facilitator Miranda Lezzie.
2: With heat exhaustion, you're usually sweating heavily, you're still conscious, you can go to a cool place and usually get some water and feel better, whereas heat stroke, you are no longer sweating, you are disoriented, and you need medical attention right away.
1: She suggests checking in on vulnerable friends, neighbors, and family members when the mercury and humidity gets up there. Gananoque police are investigating after a body was found in the Gananoque River near Black Bridge yesterday morning. It happened around 11 a.m. People paddling in the area made the discovery. Police, the OPP Forensic Identification Unit, and Gananoque Fire Service recovered the remains. So far, few details have been made public. The investigation continues. Kingston has a new diamond for young ball players. The city officially opened the junior baseball diamond at Woodbine Park Saturday, with Mayor Brian Patterson throwing out the ceremonial first pitch. Here's the director of the Challenger Baseball Program, Randy Casford.
3: It's pretty awesome. I mean, these kids have a place to play, but they have a new diamond, and we never had enough time for all the kids that have signed up. We're at 70, so this allows us to break it up even better, so we're kids fit with each other.
1: The project was completed through a partnership between the City of Kingston, Jay's Care Foundation, TD Bank, and other local community partners. Smiths Falls' Brooke Henderson came oh so close, finishing in second place at the Evian Major Championship on the LPGA Tour, losing by a single stroke in a playoff. In the majors, Toronto fell to San Diego 5-4. CFL, it was Hamilton, losing 38-7 to Saskatchewan. The next time you're scrolling through your phone, visit KingstonDaily.ca and see what Kingston's talking about. 401, traffic and weather together, next.
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10: Well, your Monday morning commute continues to be problem-free. Just did another run through the traffic cameras on the 401 between Belleville and Brockville. Both directions moving smooth and at the speed limit. Your forecast for today, we do have this heat warning in effect with sunshine. A high of 31 is going to feel like 35 when you factor in the Humidex. This evening starts off clear, then partly cloudy late this evening with the chance of a shower, maybe a thunderstorm, with the overnight low down to 22. Tomorrow's going to be sunny. It's also going to be windy with gusts to 50 kilometers an hour and even hotter. The high expected to reach 34 will feel like 43 with that Humidex factored in. 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

0: Yeah, a couple of fine ladies for you. Allie King and Miranda Lambert together, drunk, and I don't want to go home. How you doing? It's Monday, July 13th. Welcome to it. A brand new week underway, and it's going to be a hot one. So be careful out there, okay? That's dangerous weather. We've got a yellow heat warning in effect. And I'll tell you why, because the temperature is going up to 31 degrees, and it's going to feel like 35. It'll be sunny, and there's local smoke early this morning as well. So please be aware of that. Be careful out there. Clear this evening, and chance of showers, risk of a thunderstorm, a low of 22. A little cool yesterday morning, I remember. I was going up fishing. I had to put a jacket on. But anyway, it didn't take long to warm up. So it's going to be like this all week long, by the way. We are into summer. Well, Mark, I was busy on the weekend, and I was actually at the Legion, and I host the open mic there on Sundays once a month.
1: Okay.
0: And, well, a lot of great talent goes through there. And we had a bit of a competition yesterday because a lot of people were at the Napanee Fairgrounds.
1: That's right. Yeah, the Napanee Jamboree, Country Jamboree on the weekend.
0: Mm-hmm. But we still managed to have a pretty good day at the local Napanee Legion. And I even got up and sang a song with my buddy Jackie, and we did Kansas City, Kansas City, here I come. Right?
1: Yeah, you're
0: and so, oh, and she's a great singer, too. She's a little pepper pot. But I'll tell you what. I just heard a rumor, and I don't like the sound of this. You heard it, too. So what is it now?
1: Well, there's a rumor out there. You know, Big G, life-changing event with this pacemaker he's got now and stuff, right? And apparently, he's quitting the band, man. Bucky Pride and Two Lines Behind. He's going out on his own, apparently.
0: He's not going to be Two Lines Behind anymore?
1: No, he's ditching. He's ditching you, Bucky Pride.
0: Kicking me to the curb?
1: Absolutely. I don't know if you heard the name of his new band or not, though.
0: No, what is it?
1: Gary and the Pacemaker.
0: Okay.
1: Yeah. That was from one of our listeners.
0: You gotta love it.
1: I can't take credit for it. Steve Humphrey on the text line.
0: Oh, Steve. Yeah. Steve's with us since day one.
1: Gary and the Pacemaker.
0: I love it, Gary. So he's striking out on his own now, huh?
1: That's it. He's going solo, I guess.
0: So all of the guys in the band, are they going to have pacemakers? Is that it?
1: Yeah.
0: So, anyway.
1: Yeah, he's recruiting them from the cardiology over there. KGH.
0: So, okay, it's a Monday, and I know you two haven't met before, but man, you guys have been going at it like your old-time friends.
1: The man, the myth, the legend. Yeah. I hear Tim every week on here, and it's great to meet you, Tim. And
2: good to meet you, too. Well, sure, it's, you know, this, I just feel like I'm in the presence of greatness. We're just missing Big G in here, and my goodness, you know, I get to be around Maddie and him all the time, and now to be around you, Mr. Potter, it's an honor.
1: Well, I told you, I've made it over to Lafargeville a few times over the years, and I've got friends in Clayton, New York, and spent some time at Foxy's and Fisher's Landing.
2: Absolutely.
0: He's been everywhere, man.
1: Yeah. PJs. Yep. Oh, absolutely, right? So,
2: my dad's part of the Fisher's Landing Fire Department over there,
1: too. Oh, is that right?
2: Okay. Yeah.
1: I can take my boat right up to the edge of Foxy's there, so it's great.
2: Absolutely. So, good pizza there, too. You don't want to forget that.
1: Absolutely, right? Okay. So it's great to see you, Tim.
2: Good to see you, too, Mark.
1: Thank you.
2: Yeah.
0: Okay, you two finished?
2: Yes, sir. Okay. Sorry.
0: All right, it's a Monday morning, and that means Tim Bolts is here with the race report. What do you got, Timmy?
2: Well, there was quite a bit that happened last week. We had some midweek shows, big black races in Cornwall and Mohawk over in Akwesasne. Stuart Friesen picked up a win at Cornwall Tuesday night, and I'm going to mention him quite a bit here in a little while, but he won on Tuesday night with the big blacks. Jimmy Phelps won the Mohawk race with the big blacks on Wednesday, and of course, those two tracks were off Friday and Sunday because of the big races. So Can-Am went to work on Friday night, and Billy Dunn got his 74th career modified win. He breaks the all-time win record set by our own Pat O'Brien, which stood for 18 years, by the way.
1: That might be enough to get Pat out of retirement.
2: I hope so. I was able to get Danny out of retirement to get his 100th win at Brockville a few years ago. So maybe this will be the one that we need. But maybe we need Chris's
1: approval. held a track record for 18 years, though. It's pretty impressive.
2: Impressive,
1: right?
2: Yeah, indeed. And so he got the win there. This is his fourth win of the year for Billy Dunn, by the way. And Jessica Power, another Kingston native, she got the win in the sportsman division. Oddly enough, it was 11 years ago to the day that she had actually won a feature race that day. So now, I guess July 10th is her night to win. So
0: she's having a good year, huh?
2: Very good year, yeah. Fourth win overall this year at three different tracks, two different states, two different countries.
1: Oh, wow. Very impressive.
2: Not bad. And Mike Durham won the Novice Sportsman Race. Tiger Chapman won their Crate Sprint Car feature. Jock Simons is on a roll. Seventh Thunder Car win of the year over there. Brockville, we had the Ogilvy's Triple Crown Series for Modified and Sportsman. Chris Rabby won that one for the Modifieds. Tristan Draper almost got him at the end, by the way. High Side Hustler, as we call him, got right there within a car length, but couldn't get by. Gavin Isley from my hometown, Lafargeville, New York, he picked up the sportsman portion of the Triple Crown Series for sportsmen. Francis Gauthier in street stocks. Terry McClellan got his first ever mini stock win as well. And on the NASCAR side, the race ended about 6 hours ago in Atlanta. Ryan Blaney.
0: Were they going all night long?
2: It rained delay for 3.5 hours.
0: Oh, yeah.
2: And Ryan Blaney finally won in overtime. Justin Allgaier won the O'Reilly Auto Parts Series race Saturday. Grant Enfinger won the Truck Series race at Lime Rock Park on Saturday afternoon. And Stuart Friesen was there. He finished ninth. I'll tell you his week. I've mentioned his Cornwall win Tuesday with the big blocks. Second on Wednesday at Mohawk. 13th in the ARCA race at Lime Rock Friday night. Saturday afternoon, he ran the truck race, finished ninth. Him and his wife, Jess, got back in their car, and they drove all the way to Fonda Speedway for Twin 20s for the big block modifieds, and he ran second in both of them.
1: You know what I say, Tim?
2: Uh-huh.
1: That's a pretty good career.
2: I would say so, yeah.
1: Not a bad week.
2: That's been basically it. We're back at it at Brockville. New start time again, 6 o'clock Saturday night, and back to Can-Am Friday night. For fan appreciation night over there, so bring your hero cards and your Sharpie markers to get some great autographs.
0: Oh, well, there you go, Mark. Best in the business right now.
1: Oh, absolutely. Huh? Right. Yeah, it's not easy calling those races either. So,
2: it can be difficult at times, but I hope after now, I guess it's 26 years I've been doing this, so hopefully I got it figured out by now.
1: Well, that's a special talent, and I tell you, Gary and the Pacemaker, he'll be glad to hear that Chris Rabby mentioned,
2: absolutely,
1: too.
2: Absolutely, right? Right.
1: He just wants to hear T-Mac next week. But.
0: My feelings are hurt. I'm not kidding you, man.
1: Bucky, you know what?
0: Sorry, I got feelings.
1: Now,
0: you know?
1: Who's your friend at the Legion there you were singing with yesterday?
0: Oh, Jackie.
1: Jackie. Yeah. We got to come up with a Jackie and Maddie.
0: I'll have to incorporate Jackie into the act then.
1: Well, that's right. Right? Yeah, I think you could do that.
2: I think so.
0: And plus, she's a little prettier than Big G.
1: Well,
0: I got to tell you that.
2: I would say a lot prettier than Big G. Yeah.
1: That's a pretty low bar.
0: So, I didn't say that, Big G. but he's not exactly eye candy. You know,
1: he doesn't have to raise the bar; just step over.
0: So here's the thing. Here's the thing. He's back home. He had the surgery last Thursday, and he's back home. I think he got back home on Monday or Sunday. But yeah, he's doing well. He's recovering, but he walked into a bit of a surprise when he got home.
1: What was that?
0: He thought his little doggy there, the
1: Mustang Sally,
0: was going to miss him, right?
2: Mm-hmm.
0: So he walked in the door, and there's Mustang Sally in the tub with a glass of rye and, you know, a cigar in his mouth and having a hot bath, right? Like he didn't even miss him, like he wasn't even gone.
1: That's heartbreaking.
0: Yeah. Well, I hate to tell you, Big G, but, you know, it's not only the dog didn't even miss him, your family didn't even miss you. So let's get our hands up and get this show on the road. Here's Jelly Roll at Kingston's New Country, 98.9. Thanks, guys.
2: Oh, that was fun.

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1: Good morning, I'm Bob Perreault. Here's what's coming up in the next 48 hours. It's everything you need to know.
2: Good morning, I'm Melissa Brush. 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Today offers a chance to slow down for a bit. 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Just click the 48. In the newsroom, I'm Melissa Brush, and that's what's happening around town.
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0: 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Traffic and weather together.
13: Well, it remains a problem-free commute this morning. Traffic running at the speed limit, both eastbound and westbound on the stretch of the 401 between Belleville and Brockville. Your forecast for today, we got sunshine and a heat warning in effect. Temperature's going to get up to 31. We'll feel like 35. Tonight starts off clear, then a few clouds rolling in. There's a slight chance of a late evening shower, maybe a thunderstorm, with an overnight low down to 22. Tomorrow's going to be sunny. It's also going to be windy with gusts up to 50 kilometers an hour and even hotter. High tomorrow, 34, is going to feel like 43. 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
0: Rise and shine. Or just rise. We don't judge. Wake the fun up with Big G and Maddie on Kingston's new country, 98.9.

0: Oh, yeah. Doing more drinking than fishing.
1: Yeah, we're doing more drinking than fishing.
0: Man, it's even too hot for fishing out there right now, isn't it? Man.
2: Is that the Canoe Lake theme song there, Matt?
0: Yeah, more drinking than fishing. Well, I'll be honest with you, Mark. I get out in that boat and water or coffee.
2: Absolutely, right. Yeah. Yeah. Well, I know you love your fishing.
0: Mm-hmm. So, yeah, we're good that way, no problem. And the fish are biting. At least they were biting on the weekend, so I'm pretty happy. Got a few lake trout.
2: That's excellent. Yeah, good stuff.
0: So, here we go. I don't know if you'd want to be out there fishing in this heat. Or golfing, even, for that matter. I mean,
2: well, that's
0: right. Too hot for fishing, too hot for golf, and too hot at home. So, sunshine and local smoke in the forecast, and high of 31 today. It's going to feel like 35, and the UV index is very high, too, at 8. Clear skies tonight, and chance of showers, risk of a thunderstorm overnight in the low 22. And tomorrow, Tuesday, sunny, gusty west winds up to 50 clicks, and high again, 34. Another stifling hot day.
2: It's too hot to do anything, Maddie.
0: Mm-hmm. Mix of sun and cloud, chance of showers, and a high of 30. And public health, of course, asking you to please drink plenty of water and don't do anything too strenuous, especially if you suffer from any sort of a heart ailment or breathing problem, okay?
2: Well, you don't need to tell us twice, Maddie, to do nothing, so.
0: Yeah, that's what we're doing on radio,
2: well,
0: man.
2: You're right, exactly.
0: Okay, it's that time. What's the day? July 13th today, and well, if you're celebrating.
3: It's time for the birthday bash with Big G and Matt.

0: Okay, I've got a couple of local friends that are celebrating today. All the best to you, Donna Holly. Run into Donna once in a while. And all the best to you, Donna. Have yourself a happy birthday. And another nice young lady, Barbara Allen, is celebrating as well. So, you got anybody, Mark?
1: Yeah, local? I got a few friends here locally. Chris Barber, a well-known golfer, owns the Landings Golf Course here in Kingston. Huge Los Angeles Dodger fan.
0: Oh, yeah.
1: Chris celebrating today. Tammy Raymond. Tammy grew up just down the street from me in Portsmouth. She used to help me deliver newspapers, and she still says I never paid her for the paper she delivered. But happy birthday to Tammy Raymond and Wendy Lehman as well. Wendy's son used to play hockey with my son. So happy birthday on this 13th of July.
0: You know, when I first started in radio,
1: yep,
0: the paper boy used to cash my check for me. That's how much money I was making.
1: Yeah, exactly.
0: Not making much more now either, I'll be honest with you.
1: So, full circle.
0: Yeah. All right, who we got?
1: Well, we got some big celebrity birthdays.
0: Who?
1: Louise Mandrell.
0: The
1: singer, sister of Barbara Mandrell, right?
0: Yeah. There was another sister that sang with him as well.
1: Okay.
0: Yeah, there was the three sisters. I can't remember now what her name was. But anyway,
1: Louise is 72 years old today.
0: Beautiful girls, for sure, and very talented. Will Champion, I've got him on here, the drummer for Coldplay, celebrating today. He's 48 years old.
1: Another guy on the list is a guy you met a few years back, right?
0: Well, I met his partner.
1: Okay.
0: Yeah. You're talking about Cheech?
1: Yeah, Cheech Marin from Cheech and Chong.
0: Yeah. When Big G and I had our going away party, the big bash.
1: Yeah, the first retirement.
0: Mm-hmm. So I woke up the next morning and went to have breakfast. Actually, I woke up at the hotel. That's a present you bought us for...
1: That's right, yeah, for your retirement. Yeah,
0: retirement party. And who's sitting at the next table? Tommy.
1: Yeah, from Cheech and Chong, right?
0: Yeah.
1: So, yeah, wow.
0: So, Tommy had a little chat with him, and he was down here promoting something, I can't remember, but it was one of the local stores.
1: Okay.
0: So, it was kind of neat to meet him. Got my picture taken with him. And, Cheech and Chong. So I got to meet Tommy Chong.
1: And you didn't actually retire, so I want that GIF back, Matt.
0: Yeah, okay.
1: So, you know.
0: Yeah. Harrison Ford.
1: Wow.
0: Guess.
1: Well, he's got to be over 80, right?
0: Oh, yeah. And he's still going strong. He's everywhere.
1: Oh, he is.
0: On all kinds of movies and shows. And 84.
1: 84 today, okay.
0: Yeah. Anybody, who you got?
1: Well, Roger McGinn, who was a singer guitarist with the Byrds.
0: I love that.
1: Big band in the 60s, right? And everybody turn. Yeah, they had a few big hits. So Roger is also 84 today, same age as Harrison Ford.
0: Yeah, I remember that band. That was a great, great 60s band.
1: It sure
0: was. They came over, I think, with that British invasion.
1: Yeah, they did. Yeah, they were part of the British invasion for sure.
0: Patrick Stewart, the actor, Star Trek, Picard, Blunt Talk, X-Men movies, Star Trek, TNG, and man, there's a few here in the 80s. He's up there as well at 86 degrees.
1: Wow.
0: Yeah. So there's your birthdays on a Monday.

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1: Good morning, I'm Bob Perreault. Time for What's Good in and around Kingston, where we catch up with local newsmakers and people doing interesting things in and for the community.
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2: 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I'm Melissa Brush. 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
15: Well, with this final check on your drive, it continues to be a worry-free commute this morning. Still not seeing any issues eastbound or westbound on the 401 between Belleville and Brockville. Both directions moving at the speed limit. Your forecast for today, we got sunshine and a heat warning. High 31 is going to feel like 35 with the humid X. It is a yellow heat warning. Clear skies this evening, but a few clouds moving in late this evening and around midnight. Could see a shower or a thunderstorm. Low tonight down to 22. Tomorrow's going to be sunny and even hotter. High of 34 is going to feel like 43 with the humid X, and it will be windy with gusts up to 50 kilometers an hour. 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Stay on time and up to date with 401 traffic and weather together this afternoon, starting at 4.
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0: Yeah, he's certainly a fun entertainer, huh? Tim Hicks. He likes to get you going. That's what we should be doing on a Monday morning, first day of the week. Wake the fun up and get going. No truck song at Kingston New Country 98.9. Maddie and Mark Potter on this beautiful sunshiny morning, but I'll tell you right now, extremely hot day on the way. Actually, week on the way. So be careful out there, okay? Limit direct exposure to the sun and the heat, and wear lightweight, light-colored, loose-fitting clothing and a wide-brimmed hat. Keep that sun off your neck and out of your face, okay? And never leave people, especially children or pets, inside a parked vehicle, and check that vehicle before locking it to make sure no one is left behind, okay? Well, you know, Mark, it's been a busy, busy morning, but we're not done yet.
1: It's time now for the Cuckoo Criminal with Big G and Matty. They walk among us.
0: Okay.
1: It's time now for the Cuckoo Criminal with Big G and Matty. They walk among us.
0: Okay. So, Cuckoo Criminal brought to you by Exclusive Cooling, 597 Justice Drive. 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They'll treat you right and keep you cool. So here's a story about car thieves that try to sell it back to the owner. So they stole the owner's car and then they tried to sell it back to them. Okay. So 23-year-old Chicago man and his brother were sitting in their car around 3:15 in the afternoon of June 28. Two men walked up, one with a gun. Firing a bullet into the dashboard, they forced the brothers out of the car and took off in it. Now, 3 hours later, the robbers used a cell phone they stole from one of the brothers to call the other's cell phone, saying that they would sell the car back for cash. So they arranged to meet in the exact same spot that the original carjacking occurred. On the way, one of the brothers was able to flag down a police squad car and explain the situation. The officers came to the meeting place, and they arrested the two carjackers around 5:45 that afternoon, and the brothers got their car back. Man.
2: Well, why wouldn't the carjackers just try to sell it at a used car lot, Matty?
0: I don't know. Why wouldn't they? Just maybe they thought it's such a ripoff to do that. I'm not sure. But, okay, I'll buy the car back, but I want $100 discount for that bullet in the dashboard. All right? So,
2: well, all in all, it was a pretty good plan, yeah? Except for the stupidity of it.
0: Yeah, they didn't get very far, did they?
2: No, not very good criminals, that's for sure.
0: Well, Mark, I want to thank you for hanging with us again this morning.
2: And, I appreciate it, yeah.
0: You get to always your real fun job now, right?
2: Yeah. Do want to give a quick shout-out here. We got a text line here. We got Jill from Inverary, and she's vacationing down in Miramichi, New Brunswick, and she says she's had us on all morning long here on the iHeartRadio app. So,
0: oh, that's great.
2: Lots of people vacationing, and they take you with them, Matty. So,
0: thanks, Jill. We appreciate that.
2: Yeah, appreciate it, too.
0: All right, Mark, you can go to, you want to give a plug to your place of employment here?
2: Well, long-time financial advisor at Raymond James here in Kingston, where we manage money for people and do retirement financial planning. And I was off last week, Matty, so I'm all warmed up after this morning. But the pace is a bit slower there than it is here on the radio, right? Not nearly as much fun.
0: Yeah. So you're not working like Big G and I, like we're coming out of the mines at, like, you know, I'm looking at my boots right now, and you know, I got a little dirt on my boots here, so.
2: Yeah, know. At 9 o'clock every morning, you guys can just mail it in, right?
0: Oh, yeah. So, you have a great rest of the day, and we'll catch you back here tomorrow morning.
2: Yeah, sounds good. Appreciate it. Have a great day, Matty.
0: All right, thanks again, my friend.
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0: Where Kingston's country lives. That means Sunday in the Country with Jeff Code. 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

That's Josh Stumpf and Johnny Walker, Back to Me. Love to get downtown on the weekend. Hope you did, to see some of the buskers. Man, they put on quite a show, don't they? So they've been here and gone now for another year, and it's always something to look forward to. Man, it's fun. I hope the kids got down and maybe learned a few things, too, because they're not shy about teaching people how to do some of their tricks. So good for them. It's always nice to have them in our city and performing. And I hope you were able to drop a couple of coins into the box for them, okay? So here we go. A brand new week underway. And, yeah, it's going to be a hot one. Everybody's talking about the weather. We've got complete weather details for you in just a few minutes' time. Here's Bailey Zimmerman and Luke Combs. And I got a backup plan. Yeah, it's got something to do with air conditioning. We gotta keep cool in this weather. Take it easy out there. Kingston's New Country 98.9.

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1: Sunshiny Monday morning, local smoke in the air as well, and a high today, 31 degrees, humidex at 35, and UV index 8 or very high. Tonight, clear early in the evening, then a chance of showers and risk of a thunderstorm overnight, low 22. Sunny, gusty west wind tomorrow, up to 50 clicks, and a high 34 for Tuesday. And Wednesday, mix of sun and cloud, chance of showers and a high of 30. So yeah, it's going to be a hot week, and there's a yellow heat warning in effect. Current temperature, 23 degrees in downtown Kingston.

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Gonna Carry On. Oh, yeah, that's Kenny Chesney and his new song. Haven't heard from him in a while either. Tell you what, we announced it last week, and another big contest coming your way, so you might want to get involved, and it's pretty simple. All you have to do is, well, listen for the chance to win, because summer is just around the corner. Well, summer is for radio, right? And it is the big summer of Big G and Maddie. Anyway, it's Big P now with a pacemaker, I guess. So you can enter to win a barbecue, Jay's tickets, $500 at, well, it's easy. You can enter at Michelle or Michael Lee Desjardins Insurance. They're at 1663 Ventura Drive, and personal and business insurance is made easy. 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And it's called Summer is for Radio. Barbecues, baseball, and cash all up for grabs. So drop in to Michael Lee Desjardins Insurance, 1663, and that's Adventure Drive. So that's a nice prize to win, so don't be left out. Tyler Joe Miller and Doing What She Does. Kingston's New Country. 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

High Valley and the county line. And yeah, we're going to be dealing with high temperatures all week long. So do your best to beat the heat, okay? Sunshiny day and high of 31. Humidex is going to feel like 35. And we could even hit 37 a little later this week, even tomorrow or Wednesday, okay? So please be careful out there. Keep hydrated and protect yourself from this extreme heat. It's already 23 degrees in downtown Kingston. Well, thanks for your company this morning, and thanks to Mark Potter for helping us out again. And Mark will be back with us tomorrow morning. And Big G, he sounds pretty good. I talked to him on the phone this morning, and it looks like he may be back with us on Thursday morning. So that's good. You take care, my friend, and appreciate you hanging in with us. And up next, Dave Devine, he'll get you through the midday. And Trinette is back from vacation. She'll get your drive home started this afternoon. Have a good one, my friend. Here's a little Zach Top. Take me out of here. And good times and tan lines. Don't have too good a time, though. It's too hot. Kingston's new country, 98.9.

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of country at work. It stayed fine, so it took a week after getting married for Taylor Swift and Travis Kelce to finally show off their wedding bands. I was expecting something bigger for Taylor Swift, but apparently she's quite happy with it. Also, the ceremony officiated by Adam Sandler is absolutely hilarious. Imagine getting married by the same guy who got his butt kicked in Happy Gilmore by Bob Barker. It's Taylor Swift, I knew it, I knew you. Neo country at work.

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5: Yellow warning for heat today. Sunny and smoky. Today's high is 31, 35 with that Humidex. Showers, possible thunderstorms tonight, down to about 22. Sunny tomorrow, windy, 34 the high, 43 with that Humidex, and a Sun Club mix, and 30 on Wednesday.

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party, at work, and stay divine. So there is a 72% chance this will happen to you on the road while driving today. I thought that was kind of a low number considering the answer. I'll tell you what that is in about 15 minutes or so. First, a new song from Lainey Wilson versus John Mayer called Phone Keys Wallet. New country at work.

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New country at work. It's day divine. There's a 72% chance this will happen to you while driving on the road today. And I thought that was a rather low number considering the answer. The answer is getting tailgated. I get tailgated every single day. 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It's like, stop tailgating, man. So Morgan Wallen, I got better. New country at work.

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9: Yellow warning for heat today. Sunny and smoky. Today's high is 31, 35 with that Humidex. Showers, possible thunderstorms tonight, down to about 22. Sunny tomorrow, windy, 34 the high, 43 with that Humidex. And a Sun Club mix and 30 on Wednesday.

Neil Cuttrade work. It's Dave Devine. Today is National Beans and Franks Day. Where I come from, we don't call them Franks. We call them Wieners. So it's Wieners and Beans Day. I love that as a kid, Wieners and Beans. Vincent Mason, new country at work

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1: 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It's Dave Devine. It's summer. It's definitely for radio. Win a fantastic summertime prize pack like a brand new barbecue, maybe Jay's tickets, maybe some cash. It's all up for grabs. You got to enter in store, though, at Michael Lee Desjardins Insurance, 1663 Venture Drive. 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

0: new country at work. It's Dave Devine. You've already heard that Jelly Roll and Bunny XO are calling it quits for the second time, but Bunny XO's already moved on. She was caught locking lips and macking out with a 24-year-old reality star named Dylan Wolf. Ooh, Jelly Roll. Burn, David. Here's Hands Up from Jelly Roll. New country at work.
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0: New country at work at State of Mind. So this is a weird one. A poll found that one quarter of all women would give up this for a nicer car. I'll tell you the answer in about 15 minutes. Cody Johnson now. New country at work.
1: He's a ranch hand in a pinch, man. Hotter than the red on the cattle brand. Cause she's a gold digger with a quick trigger. A cast iron skillet

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Now he's a buckskin, 15 hands, 5-time team road champion.

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1: I'm Ken Hashizumi, keeping you in the loop this afternoon. A sudden death investigation is underway after a deceased person was located in the Gananoque River near Black Bridge yesterday. Gananoque police say the individual was discovered by members of the public paddling nearby. With assistance from the OPP Forensic Identification Unit and Gananoque Fire Service, the body was recovered. No further information has been released. A Canada-wide warrant has been issued for a federal offender with ties to Kingston. The Rope Squad says 42-year-old Joshua Turner is wanted after breaching his statutory release. He is described as 5'10", 150 pounds, with brown hair, hazel eyes, and several distinctive tattoos. Anyone who sees him should contact police, the Rope Squad, or Crime Stoppers. South Frontenac Township have promoted longtime employee Rebecca Roy to Director of Development Services and Chief Building Official after 6 years with the municipality and more than 28 years in municipal government. Roy says the transition into the leadership role felt like a natural next step.
2: I've been with Development Services pretty much my whole municipal career, starting as a building inspector, moving to deputy chief building official, and now the director position. So it just felt like a really natural move for me.
1: Roy will lead the township's Development Services department with a focus on supporting growth, improving customer service, and streamlining development processes. Van Williamson is returning to the Frontenacs. The team announced today that the overage defenseman and captain will be back this OHL season after initially committing to play for Clarkson University in NCAA. Blue Jays' Dylan Cease will get the start for the American League in tomorrow night's All-Star game. Christopher Sanchez from the hometown Phillies gets the nod for the National League. Tonight is the Home Run Derby in Philadelphia. The next time you are scrolling through your phone, visit KingstonDaily.ca and see what Kingston is talking about. Your weather is next.
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1: You got a yellow warning in effect for extreme heat. Sunshine today, windy at times, 31 is the high. Humidex feeling more like 36. UV index is very high at 8. For tonight, clear skies down to 21. Tomorrow, mostly sunny. We'll see possible showers in the evening, a high of 35. For Wednesday, sunshine and a high of 30. Right now, it's 24 degrees, feeling more like 29 with the humidity.
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country at work. It's Dave Devine. This is an odd one. A poll found that one quarter of all women would give up this for a better car, a higher valued car. 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I found that one hard to believe, to be honest. It's Jason Aldean, Don't Tell on Me, New Country at Work.

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9: Yellow warning for heat today. Sunny and smoky. Today's high is 31, 35 with that Humidex. Showers, possible thunderstorms tonight, down to about 22. Sunny tomorrow, windy, 34 the high, 43 with that Humidex. And a Sun Club mix and 30 on Wednesday.

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1: Yellow warning for heat today. Sunny and smoky. Today's high is 31, 35 with that Humidex. Showers, possible thunderstorms tonight, down to about 22. Sunny tomorrow, windy, 34 the high, 43 with that Humidex. And a sun cloud mix and 30 on Wednesday.

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New country at work, Stay Divine. The top five most popular dog names are so modern nowadays. My dog's name, Daisy, made the list. She's at number five. Also, Luna, Max, Coco, and Bella on the list. So modern, these names. What happened to Spike and Butch? 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

Mornings in Stu Country, 98.9 in State Divine. How would you like to win yourself a nice little summertime prize pack? Maybe cash? Maybe some Blue Jays tickets? Maybe a brand new barbecue? You can enter for this anytime at Youth at Kingston. They're at 720 Progress Avenue. It's Kane Brown now with his new song called Woman, New Country, 98.9.

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you. Country and work. It's Dave Devine. I'm so happy she's back. Trinette is back from her holiday. She looks rested and relaxed and ready to go. She's up next, continuing 90 minutes of continuous country hits. 1 o'clock nonstop. Tucker Wetmore, Wind Up Missing You, new country at work. I know.

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You catch Free Afternoons, Owen Wrigley, Love, Hate, Love. Hey, I'm Trinette, back after a week of holidays, mostly a staycation, spent time on the water, on the golf course too. Good to be back though. Have you heard about Summer Is for Radio? I've got more details coming up on New Country.

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6: Yellow warning in effect for extreme heat. Sun shines this afternoon, windy at times, a high of 31. Humidex feeling more like 36. UV index is very high at 8. Clear skies later this evening will drop down to 21. Tomorrow, mostly sunny. Some possible showers in the evening will get up to a high of 35. Sunny on Wednesday and a high of 30.

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1: Kingston's New Country 98.9 saw some photos and videos of Cody Johnson at Ottawa Blues Fest. Some of my friends that were at the show looked fantastic. Ella Langley is coming next. She's there on July the 17th. We've got a song from her in just a moment, but we're going to play Trinette's Trivia. I'm going to ask you a question, see if you can figure out the answer to this. The average length of this is 9 minutes. What is it? Text in your guest to 866-85-BOOTS. The average length of this is 9 minutes. What do you think the answer is for Trinette's Trivia? And yes, Ella Langley coming this week to Ottawa Blues Fest. Here she is with Choosin' Texas on New Country 98.9.

Travis Tritt. Here's a quarter. Call Someone Who Cares. Just doesn't have quite the same ring to it these days, but hey, still a fantastic song. I'm Trinette. Summer is for radio. We want to give you a chance to win. 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Jason Aldean, Don't Tell on Me, New Country Afternoons.

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Kingston's New Country 98.9. Trinette's Trivia, we're playing, and we're going to reveal the answer now if you missed it. The average length of this is 9 minutes. Yes, length. The answer is snooze alarm. The average snooze alarm is 9 minutes. There you go. We'll play Trinette's Trivia again tomorrow afternoon. George Burge, Luke Bryan, Ride, Ride, Ride, New Country 98.9.

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Country afternoons. You can send the kid to camp. You can send multiple kids to camp, depending on how much coffee you buy. Tim Hortons Camp Day is this Wednesday. Hot iced coffee sales go towards sending kids to camp. Get yourself a cool Camp Day bracelet, too. This Wednesday, Camp Day at Tim Hortons. New Country afternoons. Yeah.

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1: I'm Ken Hashizumi, keeping you in the loop this afternoon. Cogeco customers in the Kingston area are being affected by an internet outage. It's also impacting customers in Loyalist Township, Napanee, Gananoque, and Smiths Falls. No word as to the cause or when service is expected to return. As summer temperatures rise, Southeast Public Health is sharing tips to help residents avoid heat-related illness. Miranda Lezzi, an environmental health facilitator, says people should take extra precautions during hot weather.
2: Things like taking cool showers, closing your blinds to keep it cooler in the house. Maybe don't use the stove or oven as often. Try and think of meals that may not require that, like salads or sandwiches, things like that.
1: You are encouraged to find cooler spaces and check in on vulnerable friends, neighbors, and family members during heat events. Nominations are open for the 4th annual Kingston Young Professionals 40 Under 40 Awards. The awards celebrate young professionals whose leadership, innovation, and community involvement are helping shape Kingston's future. Residents can nominate someone they know or apply for themselves by August the 7th. The winners will be announced at a gala September 16th. A new junior baseball diamond is officially open at Kingston's Woodbine Park. A community celebration was held on Saturday. Director of the Challenger Baseball Program, Randy Casford, says he believes the new diamond will continue to grow and benefit the community for years to come.
3: This field is just going to continue to grow. We started with 8. 4 years ago, we're at 70. And if we can get up to 150, who knows? We'll never turn a player away. And I think it's just going to be a full-time field that's always having a place for people with challenges to play baseball.
1: Mayor Brian Patterson marked the occasion by throwing the ceremonial first pitch as the city celebrated its new recreation space for young baseball players. The Frontenacs are welcoming back a familiar face. The team announced today that defenseman and captain Van Williamson is returning to the club for the upcoming OHL season. Last month, he had committed to playing for Clarkson University. The All-Star Home Run Derby goes tonight in Philadelphia. The game is set for tomorrow night. 3 Blue Jays are on the American League roster that will be managed by Toronto skipper John Schneider. The next time you are scrolling through your phone, visit KingstonDaily.ca and see what Kingston is talking about. 401 traffic and weather together next.
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0: 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Traffic and weather together.
6: The 401 is looking good so far between Belleville and Brockville. Traffic is moving well in both directions through Napanee, Odessa, Kingston, and Gananoque with no collisions to report. A yellow heat warning is in effect. Clear sky tonight, a low of 21. Tuesday, sunny, a high of 35, humidex 44. Wednesday, sunny with a high of 30. And Thursday, a mix of sun and cloud, a chance of showers, and a high of 29. 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
10: It's a smooth trip along the 401 between Belleville and Brockville. Everything is moving well through Napanee, Odessa, Kingston, and Gananoque with no delays or problems to report. A yellow heat warning is in effect. Clear sky tonight, a low of 21. Tuesday, sunny, a high of 35, humidex 44. Wednesday, sunny with a high of 30. And Thursday, mix of sun and cloud, a chance of showers, a high of 30. And Thursday, mix of sun and cloud, a chance of showers, and a high of 29. 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

New Country Afternoons, Russell Dickerson, Happened to Me. He'll headline the main stage at Boots and Hearts coming up on Friday, August the 7th. Country throwback from Toby Keith after Stella Lefty's Boston New Country Afternoons. On a

Movie Mentory Afternoons, Toby Keith, a little less talk, a lot more action. Originally recorded by Hank Williams Jr. on his 1992 album Maverick, also recorded then by Toby Keith a year later on his self-titled debut album released in November of 1993, reached number 2 on the U.S. Billboard Hot Country Singles Charts. Zach Top, your South of Sanity, New Country Afternoons.

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So much fun with Kingston Buskers Rendezvous, and the fun continues in downtown Kingston. 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
3: 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Traffic and weather together.
4: No issues on the 401 today between Belleville and Brockville, and traffic is moving steady east and west through Napanee, Odessa, Kingston, and Yananoque. A yellow heat warning is in effect. Clear sky tonight, a low of 21. Tuesday, sunny, a high of 35, humidex 44. Wednesday, sunny with a high of 30. And Thursday, a mix of sun and cloud, a chance of showers, and a high of 29. 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

New Country Afternoons. Bailey Zimmerman recently brought his Different Night Same rodeo tour to Canada, and he shared a recap video with some show footage. Check it out. Here he is with Chevy Silverado on New Country Afternoons.

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1: I'm Ken Hashizumi, keeping you in the loop this afternoon. Most likely you are listening to this radio station through your car or home stereo. Internet is down for Cogeco customers in Kingston, Loyalist Township, Gananoque, Napanee, and Smiths Falls. There's no word as to when service is expected to be back up. Gananoque police are investigating a sudden death after a deceased individual was found in the Gananoque River near Blackbridge yesterday morning. The body was discovered by people paddling in the area around 11 a.m. Police, OPP Forensic Identification Unit, and Gananoque Fire Service recovered the deceased. A familiar face is taking on a new leadership role at South Frontenac Township. Rebecca Roy has been named as the new Director of Development Services and Chief Building Official. She says she is looking forward to helping guide the township's future.
2: We have seen a lot of continued growth, new development and opportunities within the community, and I think improving those services and to ensure that we're supporting our development and residents in a positive way is super important.
1: Mayor Ron Vanderwall says council is looking forward to working with Roy as the township continues to improve service delivery and support responsible growth. Some of Kingston's best local talent will be sharing the stage later this month for Rock for Ryandale. Musician and organizer Shannon Smith says every ticket sold helps support people working towards a fresh start.
3: Tickets are $15 plus a processing fee on Eventbrite, or $20 at the door, and all the money goes to Ryandale House Transitional Housing. And then we also have a Facebook page where people can, you know, let us know if they're coming.
1: The July 18th fundraiser at the Spire features performers from across the region. Dan Williamson is returning to the Frontenacs. The team announced today that the overage defenseman and captain will be back this OHL season after initially committing to play for Clarkson University in NCAA. Blue Jays' Dylan Cease will start for the American League in tomorrow night's All-Star Game. Christopher Sanchez from the hometown Phillies gets a nod for the National League. Tonight is the Home Run Derby in Philadelphia. The next time you are scrolling through your phone, visit KingstonDaily.ca and see what Kingston is talking about. 401 traffic and weather together next.
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0: 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Traffic and weather together.
6: You're seeing a clear run on the 401 between Belleville and Brockville. Traffic is moving through Napanee, Odessa, Kingston, and Gananoque, and there are no collisions. A yellow heat warning is in effect. Clear sky tonight, a low of 21. Tuesday, sunny, a high of 35, humidex 44. Wednesday, sunny with a high of 30. And Thursday, mix of sun and cloud, a chance of showers, and a high of 29. 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

Country afternoons, always a good day when you get new music from Dallas Smith. That one's called Good Time Goes. 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
0: 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Traffic and weather together.
11: 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Expect a smooth drive through Napanee, Odessa, Kingston, and Gananoque in both directions. A yellow heat warning is in effect. Clear sky tonight, a low of 21. Tuesday, sunny, a high of 35, humidex 44. Wednesday, sunny with a high of 30. And Thursday, mix of sun and cloud, a chance of showers, and a high of 29. 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

Country Afternoons, Kenny Chesney's Carry On. Coming up, a song from Blake Shelton. Ella Langley playing Ontario this week, too. Here she is with Riley Green. Don't Mind If I Do. New Country Afternoons.

Country 98.9, 162nd Lansdowne Fair is happening this week, and it kicks off on Thursday with the opening ceremonies. I'm excited to be hosting those, and also to introduce the talent for the night. Abby Stewart will be taking the stage on Thursday night. Just $10 admission to get into the Lansdowne Fair on Thursday to celebrate 162 years. So I hope you can join us. 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Hope to see you there on Thursday night. Morgan Wallen, Don't We? 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

0: traveling along the 401. It's a good drive between Belleville and Brockville. Traffic is moving well through Napanee, Odessa, Kingston, and Gananoque with no issues reported. A yellow heat warning is in effect. Clear sky tonight, a low of 21. Tuesday, sunny, a high of 35, humidex 44. Wednesday, sunny with a high of 30. And Thursday, a mix of sun and cloud, a chance of showers, and a high of 29. 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

New Country Afternoons, Morgan Griffiths, just being me. I'm Trinette. Hope you're keeping cool. Heat warning is in effect and looks like it'll last through until at least Wednesday or Thursday. 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
2: I'm Ken Hashizumi, keeping you in the loop this afternoon. As summer temperatures rise, Southeast Public Health is sharing tips to help residents avoid heat-related illness. Miranda Lezzi, an environmental health facilitator, says people should take extra precautions during hot weather.
3: Things like taking cool showers, closing your blinds to keep it cooler in the house. Maybe don't use the stove or oven as often. Try and think of meals that may not require that, like salads or sandwiches, things like that.
2: You are encouraged to find cooler spaces and check in on vulnerable friends, neighbors, and family members during heat events. Nominations are open for the 4th annual Kingston Young Professionals 40 Under 40 Awards. The awards celebrate young professionals whose leadership, innovation, and community involvement are helping shape Kingston's future. Residents can nominate someone they know or apply for themselves by August the 7th. The winners will be announced at a gala September 16th. A new junior baseball diamond is officially open at Kingston's Woodbine Park. A community celebration was held on Saturday. Director of the Challenger Baseball Program, Randy Casford, says he believes the new diamond will continue to grow and benefit the community for years to come.
4: This field is just going to continue to grow. We started with 8. 4 years ago, we're at 70. And if we can get up to 150, who knows? We'll never turn a player away. And I think it's just going to be a full-time field that's always having a place for people with challenges to play baseball.
2: Mayor Brian Patterson marked the occasion by throwing the ceremonial first pitch as the city celebrated its new recreation space for young baseball players. The Frontenacs are welcoming back a familiar face. The team announced today that defenseman and captain Van Williamson is returning to the club for the upcoming OHL season. Last month, he had committed to playing for Clarkson University. The All-Star Home Run Derby goes tonight in Philadelphia. The game is set for tomorrow night. 3 Blue Jays are on the American League roster that will be managed by Toronto skipper John Schneider. The next time you are scrolling through your phone, visit KingstonDaily.ca and see what Kingston is talking about. 401 traffic and weather together next.
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1: 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Traffic and weather together.
7: A good drive along the 401. No collisions or delays between Belleville and Brockville. And traffic is moving along through Napanee, Odessa, Kingston, and Gananoque. A yellow heat warning is in effect. Clear sky tonight, a low of 21. Tuesday, sunny, a high of 35, humidex 44. Wednesday, sunny with a high of 30. And Thursday, a mix of sun and cloud, a chance of showers, and a high of 29. 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
1: 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That means local news, traffic, and weather every morning and afternoon. Because that's what Kingston expects. 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
11: 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Traffic and weather together.
12: Things are moving well on the 401 between Belleville and Brockville. Eastbound and westbound traffic is flowing without delay through Napanee, Odessa, Kingston, and Gananoque with no problems to report. A yellow heat warning is in effect. Clear sky tonight, a low of 21. Tuesday, sunny, a high of 35, humidex 44. Wednesday, sunny with a high of 30. And Thursday, a mix of sun and cloud, a chance of showers, and a high of 29. 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

Country Afternoons, Keith Urban, Straight Line. Exciting to see the news of Taylor Swift and Travis Kelce officially tying the knot. Here she is with I Knew It, I Knew You on New Country Afternoons.

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New Country Afternoons, Tucker Wetmore, Brunette. I'm Trinette, just getting back after a week's vacation. Kind of hard to get back into the groove, especially when it's still full-blown summertime. I'm sure you know what I mean. George Burge, Luke Bryan, Ride, Ride, Ride, New Country Afternoons.

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7: No trouble spots on the 401 between Belleville and Brockville. Traffic is steady through Napanee, Odessa, Kingston, and Gananoque, with a clear drive in both directions. A yellow heat warning is in effect. Clear sky tonight, a low of 21. Tuesday, sunny, a high of 35, humidex 44. Wednesday, sunny with a high of 30. And Thursday, a mix of sun and cloud, a chance of showers, and a high of 29. 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Stay on time and up to date with 401 traffic and weather together tomorrow morning starting at 6.
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New Country Afternoon Zone, Wriggling Love, Hate Love. I'm Trinette, heading out of here for now. 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I'll talk to you again tomorrow. 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Luke Combs, Be By You. 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
1: Fair skies this evening, windy at times, a low of 21. Tomorrow, sunshine, windy, getting up to a high of 35 degrees. Humidex will feel more like 44. UV index will be very high at 9. For Wednesday, sunshine and a high of 30.

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